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1: because my ticket,
0: está pagado,
1: has been paid,
0: registrado,
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